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1: Oh, yeah! 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

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Just a little bit of.

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wiggle wiggle wiggle wiggle wiggle wiggle wiggle wiggle wiggle wiggle wiggle wiggle wiggle wiggle wiggle wiggle wiggle wiggle wiggle wiggle wiggle wiggle wiggle wiggle wiggle wiggle wiggle wiggle wiggle wiggle wiggle wiggle wiggle wiggle wiggle wiggle wiggle wiggle wiggle wiggle wiggle wiggle wiggle wiggle wiggle wiggle wiggle wiggle wiggle wiggle wiggle wiggle wiggle wiggle wiggle wiggle 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

weapons, marching with no stepping, murder with no killing, ill in every direction, first, no sequel, do the math, no equal, John with no yoke, with more power, less people, and no, I'm not afraid of that, printed in your paperback, every rap is made back to act as a delayed attack, every razor blade is saved until the brain back, slay them.

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They're talking for just talking, but meaning they got none. None of them come proper, they talk like a shotgun. But how many got bred with integrity? 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So no, I'm not afraid to see you suckers holding play to me. 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